0: UK over the Premier League's Manchester City ruling. Emirati officials said the Premier League's actions would have an influence on the bilateral state relationship, according to reports. City were found guilty of charges related to breaches of their financial rules between 2009-10 and 2017-18. And Rachel Millward, the deputy leader of the Green Party, has said that water companies should immediately be brought into public ownership without shareholders getting any compensation. It says the Green Party conference continues today down in Brighton.
1: After a chilly, locally foggy start on Sunday, much of England and Wales enjoys warm sunny spells. Cloud, rain and fresh winds will move north, lows of 7 degrees.
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1: Omani national Hammam al-Hammami has been named as the co-pilot accused of attacking the captain of a fly-Dubai flight bound for Israel. UAE officials says the co-pilot used the cockpit's crash axe and attempted to take control of the plane, describing the incident as terrorist-related. Passengers and crew managed to subdue him before the aircraft landed in Saudi Arabia. A sixth man arrested over a suspected terror plot at RAF Fairford has been released on bail. The 25-year-old British-Iranian dual national was detained in Westminster on suspicion of preparing terrorist acts. Five other British men arrested over the incident have also been bailed. Counter-terrorism police say the investigation remains ongoing and is hugely complex. A murder investigation is underway after a 40-year-old man was shot dead during a memorial service in West London. Around 40 to 50 people, including children, were gathered in East Acton when shots were heard shortly before 8 on Friday evening. No arrests have yet been made. Police have been out in force after hundreds of people joined rival demonstrations in Southampton and Dover. Anti-immigration protesters marched through both port towns while anti-racism groups held counter-protests. Restrictions were imposed to limit disruption and prevent the groups from coming together. Police say the demonstrations in Southampton ended without incident, while a major operation remained in place in Dover. Education Secretary Lucy Powell is expected to push for further changes to school inspections in England, including a review of how Ofsted assesses inclusion. The report card system replaced single-word judgments last year. Teaching unions and head teachers have raised concerns about the pressure inspections place on staff. And a 7-0 win over Croatia has put England in a strong position in their Nations League group. Thomas Tuchel says he's pleased with the team's attitude.
2: I'm very happy about the attitude which we finished the game. In the second half, we never let go. We were very humble. We were never arrogant in how we approached this game.
1: That's the latest from Radio News Hub. I'm Ben Monsey.
3: Despite repeatedly claiming it was an option, the US President Donald Trump now says that a ban on US diesel exports was never really on the table. A ban would have left Britain competing with other nations to find an alternative source, driving prices even higher than the records we see at the pumps at the moment. Leading G7 nations yesterday agreed to release 100 million barrels of fuel and oil from their emergency stocks. The United Arab Emirates has warned the government it could cancel major investments in the UK over the Premier League's Manchester City ruling. Emirati officials said the Premier League's actions would have an influence on the bilateral state relationship, according to reports. City were found guilty of charges related to breaches of their financial rules between 2009-10 and 2017-18. And Rachel Millward, the deputy leader of the Green Party, has said that water companies should immediately be brought into public ownership without shareholders getting any compensation. It says the Green Party conference continues today down in Brighton.
1: After a chilly, locally foggy start on Sunday, much of England and Wales enjoys warm sunny spells. Cloud, rain and fresh winds will move north, lows of 7 degrees.
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1: The co-pilot, accused of attacking the captain of an Israel-bound Fly Dubai flight, has been named as Omani national Hammam al-Hammami. UAE officials say he attacked the captain with the cockpit's crash axe and tried to take control of the aircraft in what they have described as a terrorist incident. Passengers and crew intervened before the plane made an emergency landing in Saudi Arabia. A 25-year-old dual UK-Iranian national has been bailed following the RAF Fairford incident. According to counter-terrorism policing, he was arrested on suspicion of preparation of terrorist acts. He is now the sixth man to be arrested in connection to the plot and bailed. Hundreds of anti-immigration protesters have taken part in demonstrations in Southampton and Dover, with counter-protests also held. Police imposed restrictions in both towns, including bans on face coverings during protest activity. In Southampton, the demonstration dispersed without incident, and in Dover, officers were deployed in large numbers as protesters marched from the railway station through the town. England produced a 7-0 demolition of Croatia to strengthen their position in the Nations League. Harry Kane and Bukayo Saka each scored twice, with Jude Bellingham and Anthony Gordon also finding the net, before Morgan Rodgers added a late seventh. Thomas Tuchel spoke after the match.
2: You know, it was a fantastic victory. It's an outstanding result, of course, and the performance underlying this result is just on the highest level from the first minute till the last minute.
1: His side now need another win against Czechia on Tuesday to move closer to the quarterfinals. And it's National Tyre Safety Month, highlighting the importance of checking your tyres before hitting the road. Colin Stevenson is from National Highways.
3: We have around about 250,000 breakdowns every year on our network, and around about 1 in 5, 20% of those are typically related to tyre related stuff. I think Tyre Safety Month and the change in the weather is a really good opportunity to remind people of the importance of checking your tyres.
1: That's the latest from Radio News Hub. I'm Ben Monse.
4: Despite repeatedly claiming it was an option, the US President Donald Trump now says that a ban on US diesel exports was never really on the table. A ban would have left Britain competing with other nations to find an alternative source, driving prices even higher than the records we see at the pumps at the moment. Leading G7 nations yesterday agreed to release 100 million barrels of fuel and oil from their emergency stocks. The United Arab Emirates has warned the government it could cancel major investments in the UK over the Premier League's Manchester City ruling. Emirati officials said the Premier League's actions would have an influence on the bilateral state relationship, according to reports. City were found guilty of charges related to breaches of their financial rules between 2009-10 and 2017-18. And Rachel Millward, the deputy leader of the Green Party, has said that water companies should immediately be brought into public ownership without shareholders getting any compensation. It says the Green Party conference continues today down in Brighton.
1: After a chilly, locally foggy start on Sunday, much of England and Wales enjoys warm, sunny spells. Cloud, rain and fresh winds will move north, lows of 7 degrees.
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1: Omani national Hammam al-Hammami has been named as the co-pilot accused of attacking the captain of a fly-Dubai flight bound for Israel. UAE officials says the co-pilot used the cockpit's crash axe and attempted to take control of the plane, describing the incident as terrorist-related. Passengers and crew managed to subdue him before the aircraft landed in Saudi Arabia. A sixth man arrested over a suspected terror plot at RAF Fairford has been released on bail. The 25-year-old British-Iranian dual national was detained in Westminster on suspicion of preparing terrorist acts. Five other British men arrested over the incident have also been bailed. Counter-terrorism police say the investigation remains ongoing and is hugely complex. A murder investigation is underway after a 40-year-old man was shot dead during a memorial service in West London. Around 40 to 50 people, including children, were gathered in East Acton when shots were heard shortly before 8 on Friday evening. No arrests have yet been made. Police have been out in force after hundreds of people joined rival demonstrations in Southampton and Dover. Anti-immigration protesters marched through both port towns while anti-racism groups held counter-protests. Restrictions were imposed to limit disruption and prevent the groups from coming together. Police say the demonstrations in Southampton ended without incident, while a major operation remained in place in Dover. Education Secretary Lucy Powell is expected to push for further changes to school inspections in England, including a review of how Ofsted assesses inclusion. The report card system replaced single-word judgments last year. Teaching unions and head teachers have raised concerns about the pressure inspections place on staff. And a 7-0 win over Croatia has put England in a strong position in their Nations League group. Thomas Tuchel says he's pleased with the team's attitude.
2: I'm very happy about the attitude which we finished the game. In the second half, we never let go. We were very humble. We were never arrogant in how we approached this game.
1: That's the latest from Radio News Hub. I'm Ben Monsey.
3: Despite repeatedly claiming it was an option, the US President Donald Trump now says that a ban on US diesel exports was never really on the table. A ban would have left Britain competing with other nations to find an alternative source, driving prices even higher than the records we see at the pumps at the moment. Leading G7 nations yesterday agreed to release 100 million barrels of fuel and oil from their emergency stocks. The United Arab Emirates has warned the government it could cancel major investments in the UK over the Premier League's Manchester City ruling. Emirati officials said the Premier League's actions would have an influence on the bilateral state relationship, according to reports. City were found guilty of charges related to breaches of their financial rules between 2009-10 and 2017-18. And Rachel Millward, the deputy leader of the Green Party, has said that water companies should immediately be brought into public ownership without shareholders getting any compensation. It says the Green Party conference continues today down in Brighton.
1: After a chilly, locally foggy start on Sunday, much of England and Wales enjoys warm sunny spells. Cloud, rain and fresh winds will move north, lows of 7 degrees.
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1: Tonight we'll do a medley of two more of the old-time fiddle tunes. Salt Creek, or Salt River, I think the old tune was originally called. And that good old Bill Cheatham.

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2: The co-pilot, accused of attacking the captain of an Israel-bound Fly Dubai flight, has been named as Omani national Hammam al-Hammami. UAE officials say he attacked the captain with the cockpit's crash axe and tried to take control of the aircraft in what they have described as a terrorist incident. Passengers and crew intervened before the plane made an emergency landing in Saudi Arabia. A 25-year-old dual UK-Iranian national has been bailed following the RAF Fairford incident. According to counter-terrorism policing, he was arrested on suspicion of preparation of terrorist acts. He is now the sixth man to be arrested in connection to the plot and bailed. Hundreds of anti-immigration protesters have taken part in demonstrations in Southampton and Dover, with counter-protests also held. Police imposed restrictions in both towns, including bans on face coverings during protest activity. In Southampton, the demonstration dispersed without incident, and in Dover, officers were deployed in large numbers as protesters marched from the railway station through the town. England produced a 7-0 demolition of Croatia to strengthen their position in the Nations League. Harry Kane and Bukayo Saka each scored twice, with Jude Bellingham and Anthony Gordon also finding the net, before Morgan Rodgers added a late seventh. Thomas Tuchel spoke after the match.
3: You know, it was a fantastic victory. It's an outstanding result, of course, and the performance underlying this result is just on the highest level from the first minute till the last minute.
2: His side now need another win against Czechia on Tuesday to move closer to the quarterfinals. And it's National Tyre Safety Month, highlighting the importance of checking your tyres before hitting the road. Colin Stevenson is from National Highways.
4: We have around about 250,000 breakdowns every year on our network, and around about 1 in 5, 20% of those are typically related to tyre related stuff. I think Tyre Safety Month and the change in the weather is a really good opportunity to remind people of the importance of checking your tyres.
2: That's the latest from Radio News Hub. I'm Ben Monse. More than half of business leaders support UK government efforts to phase out fossil fuels, according to campaigners. The latest UK business leaders survey found 55% of leading entrepreneurs back Labour's pledge not to issue new licences for oil and gas. It comes after the average price of diesel in the UK rose above £2 a litre for the first time. Conservative leader Kemi Badenoch has pledged to scrap the £100,000 earnings limit for free childcare in England. Under the proposal, parents working at least 16 hours a week would qualify for 30 hours of funded care, regardless of income. The Conservatives say the plan would cost £700 million a year, funded by reducing staffing at some public bodies. Labour says the policy would benefit higher earners. And the Green Party says artificial intelligence could be brought into public ownership, with Deputy Leader Rachel Millwood arguing it should serve communities rather than private technology companies. At the party conference in Brighton yesterday, the Greens also pledged to bring South East Water and Thames Water into public ownership immediately. After a chilly, locally foggy start on Sunday, much of England and Wales enjoys warm, sunny spells. Cloud, rain and fresh winds will move north, lows of 7 degrees.
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1: Conservative leader Kemi Badenoch has suggested cutting inheritance tax would be morally right because people shouldn't be taxed twice. The Tories have made a series of policy announcements ahead of the start of their conference in Birmingham, which gets going today. One promise is that all parents working 16 or more hours a week would be eligible to get 30 hours of free childcare. Meanwhile, PM Andy Burnham has scrapped the controversial plan to reduce the number of jury trials. The idea was introduced under Keir Starmer's leadership to tackle the court backlog. Only some fraud and financial offences will now be allowed to be heard before a judge alone without a jury. Teenagers who walk to school or to the shops might be improving their mental health long term. New research from the States has found the more steps young people take, the better their psychological well-being the following year. Tanya Brown from Living Streets, which is a UK charity encouraging more kids to walk to school, says it can have other benefits too.
2: It's often easier to open up about difficult topics when you're walking or wheeling side by side rather than sitting across from somebody and sort of looking into their eyes. Children who walk to school are more likely to connect with friends during the journey and often reach the classroom in a positive mood, finding it easier to focus.
1: In football, England boss Thomas Tuchel says the 7-0 Nations League win over Croatia can help heal the disappointment of their World Cup defeats.
3: I said it many times, we will always have a scar, you will always feel pain, you will always feel disappointment. That's just the way it is, but this is the way to move forward.
1: His side now need another win against Czechia on Tuesday to move closer to the quarterfinals. Scotland beat North Macedonia 2-0. In rugby league, Wakefield Trinity are Super League champions after beating Warrington 23-10 in the grand final at a sold-out Old Trafford. It's the side's first grand final victory and league title in 58 years. And Delta Goodrum tops the Strictly leaderboard. Head judge Shirley Ballas says she's a force to be reckoned with. That's the latest from Radio News Hub. I'm Liz Whittaker.
4: More than half of business leaders support UK government efforts to phase out fossil fuels, according to campaigners. The latest UK business leaders survey found 55% of leading entrepreneurs back Labour's pledge not to issue new licences for oil and gas. It comes after the average price of diesel in the UK rose above £2 a litre for the first time. Conservative leader Kemi Badenoch has pledged to scrap the £100,000 earnings limit for free childcare in England. Under the proposal, parents working at least 16 hours a week would qualify for 30 hours of funded care, regardless of income. The Conservatives say the plan would cost £700 million a year, funded by reducing staffing at some public bodies. Labour says the policy would benefit higher earners. And the Green Party says artificial intelligence could be brought into public ownership, with Deputy Leader Rachel Millwood arguing it should serve communities rather than private technology companies. At the party conference in Brighton yesterday, the Greens also pledged to bring South East Water and Thames Water into public ownership immediately.
1: Cloudy across much of Scotland and Northern Ireland with outbreaks of rain. Dry elsewhere with plenty of sunshine in the south. Feeling warm in the sunshine, highs of 21 degrees Celsius.
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1: The Conservatives are promising all parents working 16 or more hours a week would be eligible to get 30 hours of free childcare if they were in charge. The policy is expected to cost £700 million a year. Leader Kemi Badenoch also suggested cutting inheritance tax would be morally right because people shouldn't be taxed twice. Meanwhile, the Prime Minister's done a U-turn on plans to reduce the number of trials held in front of a jury. It was a proposal from when Sir Keir was in charge to get through the court's backlog. Teenagers who walk to school could be giving their mental health a boost. That's according to new research from the States, which says children who take more steps have fewer mental health problems a year later and are better at regulating emotions. Tanya Brown is from UK charity Living Streets. She told us what you can do if you live too far away.
2: A parent or carer can park 5 to 10 minutes away from the school gates and walk or wheel children in for the last 5 to 10 minutes. This helps to reduce traffic congestion and road danger around the school gates too, but also the people walking those last 5 to 10 minutes get to experience the benefits walking brings.
1: Nine Conservative police and crime commissioners have warned children with special educational needs and disabilities could be vulnerable to exploitation and criminality if they fall through the gaps as a result of proposed government reforms. They claim young people can become disengaged from education and training if their needs aren't identified in time, increasing the risk for exploitation, violence and criminal activity. And in football, the Croatia manager says he can't offer any excuses after England hammered them 7-0 in the Nations League. He spoke through a translator.
3: We lacked that energy. Why is difficult to say, but you could tell from the first minute that England was much quicker, more aggressive, faster and just better.
1: In the other match yesterday, Scotland beat North Macedonia 2-0. That's the latest. From Radio News Hub, I'm Liz Whittaker.
4: More than half of business leaders support UK government efforts to phase out fossil fuels, according to campaigners. The latest UK business leaders survey found 55% of leading entrepreneurs back Labour's pledge not to issue new licences for oil and gas. It comes after the average price of diesel in the UK rose above £2 a litre for the first time. Conservative leader Kemi Badenoch has pledged to scrap the £100,000 earnings limit for free childcare in England. Under the proposal, parents working at least 16 hours a week would qualify for 30 hours of funded care, regardless of income. The Conservatives say the plan would cost £700 million a year, funded by reducing staffing at some public bodies. Labour says the policy would benefit higher earners. And the Green Party says artificial intelligence could be brought into public ownership, with Deputy Leader Rachel Millwood arguing it should serve communities rather than private technology companies. At the party conference in Brighton yesterday, the Greens also pledged to bring South East Water and Thames Water into public ownership immediately.
1: Cloudy across much of Scotland and Northern Ireland with outbreaks of rain. Dry elsewhere with plenty of sunshine in the south. Feeling warm in the sunshine, highs of 21 degrees Celsius.
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1: More free childcare, less inheritance tax and stricter controls on foreign student loans. Those are among the plans being announced by the Conservatives. Johnny Holmes has the latest.
2: The Tory party conference gets going today in Birmingham with some bold proposals due to be talked about. A big one for new parents, 30 hours of free childcare for everyone working 16 or more hours a week, no matter what your income is. Kemi Badenoch also said cutting inheritance tax would be morally right because people shouldn't be taxed twice, and they say they can save £900 million a year by tightening access to student loans for non-UK nationals.
1: Meanwhile, PM Andy Burnham has scrapped the controversial plan to reduce the number of jury trials. The idea was introduced under Sir Keir Starmer's leadership to tackle the court backlog. Teenagers who walk to school or to the shops are boosting their mental health long term.
3: It's a great way of experiencing the outdoors, having time to be a bit more mindful, balance out screen time. And walking or being active before school can help children concentrate in the classroom.
1: That's Tanya Brown from Living Streets, a UK charity encouraging more kids to walk. New research from the US has found young people who do more steps had slightly thicker brain tissue in areas involved in movement and regulating emotion, as well as fewer mental health problems a whole year later. England manager Thomas Tuchel says the 7-0 Nations League win over Croatia can help heal the disappointment of their World Cup defeat.
4: I said it many times, we will always have a scar, you will always feel pain, you will always feel disappointment, that's just the way it is, but this is the way to move forward.
1: His side now need another win against Czechia on Tuesday to move closer to the quarterfinals. Scotland beat North Macedonia 2-0. And in rugby league, Wakefield Trinity are Super League champions after beating Warrington 23-10 in the grand final at a sold-out Old Trafford. That's the latest. From Radio News Hub, I'm Liz Whittaker.
5: More than half of business leaders support UK government efforts to phase out fossil fuels, according to campaigners. The latest UK business leaders survey found 55% of leading entrepreneurs back Labour's pledge not to issue new licences for oil and gas. It comes after the average price of diesel in the UK rose above £2 a litre for the first time. Conservative leader Kemi Badenoch has pledged to scrap the £100,000 earnings limit for free childcare in England. Under the proposal, parents working at least 16 hours a week would qualify for 30 hours of funded care, regardless of income. The Conservatives say the plan would cost £700 million a year, funded by reducing staffing at some public bodies. Labour says the policy would benefit higher earners. And the Green Party says artificial intelligence could be brought into public ownership, with Deputy Leader Rachel Millwood arguing it should serve communities rather than private technology companies. At the party conference in Brighton yesterday, the Greens also pledged to bring South East Water and Thames Water into public ownership immediately.
1: Cloudy across much of Scotland and Northern Ireland with outbreaks of rain. Dry elsewhere with plenty of sunshine in the south. Feeling warm in the sunshine, highs of 21 degrees Celsius.
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1: The Conservatives are going to tell us how they'd save us money at their party conference, which starts today. Johnny Holmes looks at three of their headline proposals.
2: A big one is a plan to expand 30 hours of free childcare to everyone working more than 16 hours a week, even if you earn more than £100,000 a year. The Tories also say they'd save £900 million a year by tightening access to student loans for non-UK nationals. And leader Kemi Badenoch told a paper cutting inheritance tax would be morally right because people shouldn't be taxed twice.
1: The co-pilot accused of attacking the captain of a Fly Dubai plane with an axe had been barred from flying on his own country's airline because of concerns about extremist views. That's according to anonymous officials who've named him as an Omani national. New research from the US has found the more steps teenagers take, the better their mental health the following year. Tanya Brown from Living Streets, which is a UK charity which encourages more kids to walk to school, says it can have other benefits too.
3: It's often easier to open up about difficult topics when you're walking or wheeling side by side rather than sitting across from somebody and sort of looking into their eyes. Children who walk to school are more likely to connect with friends during the journey and often reach the classroom in a positive mood, finding it easier to focus.
1: Nine Conservative police and crime commissioners have warned children with SEND could be vulnerable to exploitation and criminality if they fall through the gaps as a result of proposed government reforms. They claim young people can become disengaged from education and training if their needs aren't identified in time. And in football, the Croatia manager says he can't offer any excuses after England hammered them 7-0 in the Nations League. He spoke through a translator.
4: We lacked that energy. Why is difficult to say, but you could tell from the first minute that England was much quicker, more aggressive, faster, and just better.
1: That's the latest from Radio News Hub. I'm Liz Whittaker.
5: More than half of business leaders support UK government efforts to phase out fossil fuels, according to campaigners. The latest UK business leaders survey found 55% of leading entrepreneurs back Labour's pledge not to issue new licences for oil and gas. It comes after the average price of diesel in the UK rose above £2 a litre for the first time. Conservative leader Kemi Badenoch has pledged to scrap the £100,000 earnings limit for free childcare in England. Under the proposal, parents working at least 16 hours a week would qualify for 30 hours of funded care, regardless of income. The Conservatives say the plan would cost £700 million a year, funded by reducing staffing at some public bodies. Labour says the policy would benefit higher earners. And the Green Party says artificial intelligence could be brought into public ownership, with Deputy Leader Rachel Millwood arguing it should serve communities rather than private technology companies. At the party conference in Brighton yesterday, the Greens also pledged to bring South East Water and Thames Water into public ownership immediately.
1: Cloudy across much of Scotland and Northern Ireland with outbreaks of rain. Dry elsewhere with plenty of sunshine in the south. Feeling warm in the sunshine, highs of 21 degrees Celsius.
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1: More free childcare, less inheritance tax and stricter controls on foreign student loans. Those are among the plans being announced by the Conservatives. Johnny Holmes has more.
2: The Tory party conference gets going today in Birmingham with some bold proposals due to be talked about. A big one for new parents, 30 hours of free childcare for everyone working 16 or more hours a week, no matter what your income is. Kemi Badenoch also said cutting inheritance tax would be morally right because people shouldn't be taxed twice. And they say they can save £900 million a year by tightening access to student loans for non-UK nationals.
1: Meanwhile, PM Andy Burnham has scrapped the controversial plan to reduce the number of jury trials. The idea was introduced under Sir Keir Starmer's leadership to tackle the court's backlog. It's claimed the co-pilot accused of attacking the captain of an Israel-bound flight with an axe was an Omani national who'd been barred from flying on his country's airline because of his extremist views. Three anonymous officials have identified him as Hammam al-Hammami. Teenagers who walk to school could be giving their mental health a boost. That's according to new research in the States, which says children who take more steps have less mental health problems a whole year later and are better at regulating emotions. Tanya Brown is from UK charity Living Streets. She told us what you can do if you live too far away to walk.
3: A parent or carer can park 5 to 10 minutes away from the school gates and walk or wheel children in for the last 5 to 10 minutes. This helps to reduce traffic congestion and road danger around the school gates too, but also the people walking those last 5 to 10 minutes get to experience the benefits walking brings.
1: Finally, in rugby league, Wakefield Trinity are Super League champions after beating Warrington 23-10 in the grand final at a sold-out Old Trafford. It's the side's first victory and league title in 58 years. An open-top bus parade is being held in the city this afternoon. That's the latest from Radio News Hub. I'm Liz Whittaker.
4: More than half of business leaders support UK government efforts to phase out fossil fuels, according to campaigners. The latest UK business leader survey found 55% of leading entrepreneurs back Labour's pledge not to issue new licences for oil and gas. It comes after the average price of diesel in the UK rose above £2 a litre for the first time. Conservative leader Kemi Badenoch has pledged to scrap the £100,000 earnings limit for free childcare in England. Under the proposal, parents working at least 16 hours a week would qualify for 30 hours of funded care, regardless of income. The Conservatives say the plan would cost £700 million a year, funded by reducing staffing at some public bodies. Labour says the policy would benefit higher earners. And the Green Party says artificial intelligence could be brought into public ownership, with Deputy Leader Rachel Millwood arguing it should serve communities rather than private technology companies. At the party conference in Brighton yesterday, the Greens also pledged to bring South East Water and Thames Water into public ownership immediately.
1: Cloudy in Scotland and Northern Ireland with outbreaks of heavy rain across western Scotland. Dry elsewhere with plenty of sunshine in the south, highs of 21 degrees Celsius.
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1: The Conservatives will tell us how they'd save us money at their party conference, which starts today. Johnny Holmes looks at three of their headline proposals.
2: A big one is a plan to expand 30 hours of free childcare to everyone working more than 16 hours a week, even if you earn more than £100,000 a year. The Tories also say they'd save £900 million a year by tightening access to student loans for non-UK nationals. And leader Kemi Badenoch told a paper cutting inheritance tax would be morally right because people shouldn't be taxed twice.
1: Meanwhile, the Prime Minister's done a U-turn on plans to reduce the number of trials held in front of a jury. It was a proposal from when Sir Keir was in charge to get through the court's backlog. Teenagers who walk to school or to the shops are boosting their mental health long term.
3: It's a great way of experiencing the outdoors, having time to be a bit more mindful, balance out screen time, and walking or being active before school can help children concentrate in the classroom.
1: That's Tanya Brown from Living Streets, a UK charity encouraging more kids to walk. New research from the States has found young people who do more steps have slightly thicker brain tissue in areas involved in movement and regulating emotion. England manager Thomas Tuchel says the 7-0 Nations League win over Croatia can help heal the disappointment of their World Cup defeat.
4: I said it many times, we will always have a scar, you will always feel pain, you will always feel disappointment. That's just the way it is, but this is the way to move forward.
1: His side now need another win against Czechia on Tuesday to move closer to the quarterfinals. Scotland beat North Macedonia 2-0. And tickets for Glastonbury 2027 have sold out in less than 45 minutes. After taking a break this year, the festival will return in June next year at Worthy Farm in Somerset. The general sale tickets went on sale at 9 o'clock this morning, but sold out by 9:45. That's the latest from Radio News Hub. I'm Liz Whittaker.
5: More than half of business leaders support UK government efforts to phase out fossil fuels, according to campaigners. The latest UK business leaders survey found 55% of leading entrepreneurs back Labour's pledge not to issue new licences for oil and gas. It comes after the average price of diesel in the UK rose above £2 a litre for the first time. Conservative leader Kemi Badenoch has pledged to scrap the £100,000 earnings limit for free childcare in England. Under the proposal, parents working at least 16 hours a week would qualify for 30 hours of funded care, regardless of income. The Conservatives say the plan would cost £700 million a year, funded by reducing staffing at some public bodies. Labour says the policy would benefit higher earners. And the Green Party says artificial intelligence could be brought into public ownership, with Deputy Leader Rachel Millwood arguing it should serve communities rather than private technology companies. At the party conference in Brighton yesterday, the Greens also pledged to bring South East Water and Thames Water into public ownership immediately.
1: Cloudy in Scotland and Northern Ireland with outbreaks of heavy rain across western Scotland. Dry elsewhere with plenty of sunshine in the south, highs of 21 degrees Celsius.
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1: PM Andy Burnham has scrapped the controversial plan to cut the number of jury trials. Johnny Holmes has the details.
2: The decision is a U-turn on proposals introduced under Sir Keir Starmer's leadership in a bid to tackle the court backlog. Only some fraud and financial offences will now be allowed to be heard before a judge, alone without a jury. The plan faced opposition from MPs and legal professionals. Concerned over fairness, curtailing rights and a lack of evidence, the move would even help to bring down the backlog.
1: Meanwhile, the Conservative leader Kemi Badenoch says people earning £1 million a year would still be eligible for 30 hours of free childcare a week under the Tories' proposals. Her party's conference is getting underway in Birmingham. Debris has been found in the search for an air ambulance plane which vanished off the coast of Massachusetts, USA, yesterday. Six people were on board the flight from Bermuda to Boston. As we enter fireworks season, we're being told to make sure we're thinking of our pets. The British Veterinary Association is warning that whilst traditional celebrations are good for people, they can cause panic-induced accidents in animals. But there are some things pet owners can do, as Dr. Gwen Rees from the BVA explains.
3: Creating something like a den in the house, a nice well-padded, cosy den, somewhere familiar to them, making sure the curtains are closed, perhaps putting the radio on quite loudly to help muffle those noises is a good idea. Another thing that's really important is to make sure that your animal is microchipped, because we do have a lot of animals escape.
1: In rugby league, Wakefield Trinity are Super League champions after beating Warrington 23-10 in the grand final at a sold-out Old Trafford. Finally, Taylor Swift's made a surprise appearance on the US Saturday Night Live as actress Dakota Johnson joked about turning to the pop star for support during her recent breakups. Dakota used her opener to reflect on relationships with singer role model and Coldplay's Chris Martin. The actress joked that since last hosting the sketch show, she'd been through two very public, very lame breakups with two awesome musicians. That's the latest. From Radio News Hub, I'm Liz Whittaker.
4: More than half of business leaders support UK government efforts to phase out fossil fuels, according to campaigners. The latest UK business leaders survey found 55% of leading entrepreneurs back Labour's pledge not to issue new licences for oil and gas. It comes after the average price of diesel in the UK rose above £2 a litre for the first time. Conservative leader Kemi Badenoch has pledged to scrap the £100,000 earnings limit for free childcare in England. Under the proposal, parents working at least 16 hours a week would qualify for 30 hours of funded care, regardless of income. The Conservatives say the plan would cost £700 million a year, funded by reducing staffing at some public bodies. Labour says the policy would benefit higher earners. And the Green Party says artificial intelligence could be brought into public ownership, with Deputy Leader Rachel Millwood arguing it should serve communities rather than private technology companies. At the party conference in Brighton yesterday, the Greens also pledged to bring South East Water and Thames Water into public ownership immediately.
1: Cloud for Scotland and Northern Ireland, with outbreaks of rain turning heavy and persistent across western Scotland. Dry elsewhere, plenty of sunshine in the south and highs of 21 degrees Celsius.
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1: Plans to reduce the number of trials heard before a jury have been cancelled. Johnny Holmes has more.
2: Andy Burnham's decision is a U-turn on proposals introduced under Sir Keir Starmer's leadership in a bid to tackle the court backlog. The Ministry of Justice now says only some fraud and financial offences will be allowed to be heard before a judge alone, without a jury. The plan faced opposition from MPs and legal professionals, concerned over fairness, curtailing rights and a lack of evidence the move would even help to speed up the process.
1: Meanwhile, the Conservatives have announced plans to tighten access to student loans for non-UK nationals. Their party conference is underway in Birmingham. Nine Conservative police and crime commissioners have warned children with special educational needs and disabilities could be vulnerable to exploitation and criminality if they fall through the gaps as a result of proposed government reforms. They claim young people can become disengaged from education and training if their needs aren't identified in time. Pet owners are being urged to be prepared as we enter fireworks season, which can cause panic amongst animals. The British Veterinary Association says that whilst it may be obvious to see the signs of distress in dogs, in other animals it can be slightly more difficult, as BVA President Dr. Gwen Rees explains.
3: With cats, they'll often hide. Cats are very kind of quiet. When they get scared, they will hide. And rabbits, they can sometimes thump the ground with their back feet. Again, they will hide. We have different issues in livestock and in horses, so they will tend to bolt and try and escape.
1: Tickets for Glastonbury 2027 have sold out in less than 45 minutes. After taking a break this year, the festival will return in June next year. And Max Verstappen's held on to claim his first victory of the season at the Bahrain Grand Prix in Malaysia. The Red Bull man soaked up late pressure from Mercedes' Kimi Antonelli, but it was heartbreak for George Russell, who broke down with a handful of laps to go, all but ending his championship hopes. That's the latest from Radio News Hub. I'm Liz Whittaker.
4: More than half of business leaders support UK government efforts to phase out fossil fuels, according to campaigners. The latest UK business leaders survey found 55% of leading entrepreneurs back Labour's pledge not to issue new licences for oil and gas. It comes after the average price of diesel in the UK rose above £2 a litre for the first time. Conservative leader Kemi Badenoch has pledged to scrap the £100,000 earnings limit for free childcare in England. Under the proposal, parents working at least 16 hours a week would qualify for 30 hours of funded care, regardless of income. The Conservatives say the plan would cost £700 million a year, funded by reducing staffing at some public bodies. Labour says the policy would benefit higher earners. And the Green Party says artificial intelligence could be brought into public ownership, with Deputy Leader Rachel Millwood arguing it should serve communities rather than private technology companies. At the party conference in Brighton yesterday, the Greens also pledged to bring South East Water and Thames Water into public ownership immediately.
1: Cloud for Scotland and Northern Ireland, with outbreaks of rain turning heavy and persistent across western Scotland. Dry elsewhere, plenty of sunshine in the south and highs of 21 degrees Celsius.
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1: PM Andy Burnham has scrapped the controversial plan to cut the number of jury trials. Johnny Holmes has the details.
2: The decision is a U-turn on proposals introduced under Sir Keir Starmer's leadership in a bid to tackle the court backlog. Only some fraud and financial offences will now be allowed to be heard before a judge, alone without a jury. The plan faced opposition from MPs and legal professionals. Concerned over fairness, curtailing rights and a lack of evidence, the move would even help to bring down the backlog.
1: Meanwhile, the Conservative leader Kemi Badenoch says people earning £1 million a year would still be eligible for 30 hours of free childcare a week under the Tories' proposals. Her party's conference is getting underway in Birmingham. Debris has been found in the search for an air ambulance plane which vanished off the coast of Massachusetts, USA, yesterday. Six people were on board the flight from Bermuda to Boston. As we enter fireworks season, we're being told to make sure we're thinking of our pets. The British Veterinary Association is warning that whilst traditional celebrations are good for people, they can cause panic-induced accidents in animals. But there are some things pet owners can do, as Dr. Gwen Rees from the BVA explains.
3: Creating something like a den in the house, a nice well-padded, cosy den, somewhere familiar to them, making sure the curtains are closed, perhaps putting the radio on quite loudly to help muffle those noises is a good idea. Another thing that's really important is to make sure that your animal is microchipped, because we do have a lot of animals escape.
1: In rugby league, Wakefield Trinity are Super League champions after beating Warrington 23-10 in the grand final at a sold-out Old Trafford. Finally, Taylor Swift's made a surprise appearance on the US Saturday Night Live as actress Dakota Johnson joked about turning to the pop star for support during her recent breakups. Dakota used her opener to reflect on relationships with singer Role Model and Coldplay's Chris Martin. The actress joked that since last hosting the sketch show, she'd been through two very public, very lame breakups with two awesome musicians. That's the latest. From Radio News Hub, I'm Liz Whittaker.
4: More than half of business leaders support UK government efforts to phase out fossil fuels, according to campaigners. The latest UK business leaders survey found 55% of leading entrepreneurs back Labour's pledge not to issue new licences for oil and gas. It comes after the average price of diesel in the UK rose above £2 a litre for the first time. Conservative leader Kemi Badenoch has pledged to scrap the £100,000 earnings limit for free childcare in England. Under the proposal, parents working at least 16 hours a week would qualify for 30 hours of funded care, regardless of income. The Conservatives say the plan would cost £700 million a year, funded by reducing staffing at some public bodies. Labour says the policy would benefit higher earners. And the Green Party says artificial intelligence could be brought into public ownership, with Deputy Leader Rachel Millwood arguing it should serve communities rather than private technology companies. At the party conference in Brighton yesterday, the Greens also pledged to bring South East Water and Thames Water into public ownership immediately.
1: Cloud for Scotland and Northern Ireland, with outbreaks of rain turning heavy and persistent across western Scotland. Dry elsewhere, plenty of sunshine in the south and highs of 21 degrees Celsius.
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1: Plans to reduce the number of trials heard before a jury have been cancelled. Johnny Holmes has more.
2: Andy Burnham's decision is a U-turn on proposals introduced under Sir Keir Starmer's leadership in a bid to tackle the court backlog. The Ministry of Justice now says only some fraud and financial offences will be allowed to be heard before a judge alone, without a jury. The plan faced opposition from MPs and legal professionals, concerned over fairness, curtailing rights and a lack of evidence. The move would even help to speed up the process.
1: Meanwhile, the Conservatives have announced plans to tighten access to student loans for non-UK nationals. Their party conference is underway in Birmingham. Nine Conservative police and crime commissioners have warned children with special educational needs and disabilities could be vulnerable to exploitation and criminality if they fall through the gaps as a result of proposed government reforms. They claim young people can become disengaged from education and training if their needs aren't identified in time. Pet owners are being urged to be prepared as we enter fireworks season, which can cause panic amongst animals. The British Veterinary Association says that whilst it may be obvious to see the signs of distress in dogs, in other animals it can be slightly more difficult, as BVA President Dr. Gwen Rees explains.
3: With cats, they'll often hide. Cats are very kind of quiet. When they get scared, they will hide. And rabbits, they can sometimes thump the ground with their back feet. Again, they will hide. We have different issues in livestock and in horses, so they will tend to bolt and try and escape.
1: Tickets for Glastonbury 2027 have sold out in less than 45 minutes. After taking a break this year, the festival will return in June next year. And Max Verstappen's held on to claim his first victory of the season at the Bahrain Grand Prix in Malaysia. The Red Bull man soaked up late pressure from Mercedes' Kimi Antonelli, but it was heartbreak for George Russell, who broke down with a handful of laps to go, all but ending his championship hopes. That's the latest from Radio News Hub. I'm Liz Whittaker. The Conservatives' Kemi Badenoch has suggested cutting inheritance tax would be morally right. Her party's annual conference is underway in Birmingham. The Tory leader's suggested she's open to changes to the tax, which is the levy paid on most estates worth more than £325,000, but only if it's fiscally responsible. There's a warning more severe water use bans could be on the way. It could include so-called non-essential use bans in some areas, which are a step further than hosepipe bans. It's after September became the sixth month this year to see lower than usual rainfall. And Gordon Ramsay's restaurant on Bishopsgate in London's been called a star performer after bookings were boosted by a Netflix documentary. It's reported a jump in the group's sales last year. The celebrity chef's business has 102 restaurants around the world, including 34 in the UK, with brands like Lucky Cat, Hell's Kitchen and Bread Street Kitchen and Bar. Newly released accounts show revenues in the UK topped £100 million in the year to December 28, 2025. That's up 3% on the last year. Cloud for Scotland and Northern Ireland, with outbreaks of rain turning heavy and persistent across western Scotland. Dry elsewhere, plenty of sunshine in the south and highs of 21 degrees Celsius.
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4: Welcome to The Hypnotist, the show that gives you inside access to cutting-edge hypnosis with real clients facing genuine issues. 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These recordings took place live from Adam's clinic in London's world-famous Harley Street. This podcast features powerful hypnosis, so do not listen while driving or operating machinery. This recording is not suitable for those with epilepsy or severe mental health issues. So, get yourself comfortable and enjoy today's episode of The Hypnotist.
5: Hi, it's Adam here, and in this episode of The Hypnotist, you're going to be listening to a hypnosis session all about reducing body fat, but using one of my favorite metaphors for body fat. And one of the ways in which people can think about body fat is they think of it as some kind of shame or embarrassment or a lack of confidence. But in purely biological terms, a store of body fat, the cells of body fat, are simply stored energy. And so too is a power bank. And I use these power banks all the time because a lot of my recording equipment needs, and my phone needs energy, but I don't have that energy all of the time. And if I can't access a plug, then a power bank gives me the energy when it's convenient. And if you think of an electrical socket as being a source of food, well, if you think of us as a species, if we can get food, we're going to get our energy from food. But if there's a famine or if there's some kind of lack of food around, then we can use our body fat as a store of energy reserves. So this hypnosis session uses this metaphor that your body fat is like a power bank of energy. And if you had a lot of these power banks and you wanted to drain the power banks, what you would probably do is two key things. You would put devices into the power bank, and the power bank itself would then use the energy. And while you wanted to drain the power bank of its energy, you definitely wouldn't recharge it. And if you think of eating calorie-rich foods as recharging your body's power bank, it doesn't make sense to do that if you're trying to deplete the energy that you want to remove. And that's why you can think of your body fat as being stored energy, but your body can't store nutrients. So yes, you could just go on a very long fast and you would drain your power bank, but that wouldn't be a healthy way of doing it. Much better is that you do the opposite of most Western societies. Most Western societies are overfed and undernourished. And by doing it the other way around, having not enough calories, but more than enough nutrition, means that you can healthily lose weight. Give your body the nutrients it needs, but not quite the energy it needs. And then it will take it from your body fat cells, because this is the law of thermodynamics. Energy cannot be created or destroyed, simply transferred. And if you're not consuming enough energy, then your body will need to take the energy from your body fat cells to maintain that balance. That's what's going on in this hypnosis session, using a powerful metaphor. And I would encourage you to think about your body fat as a power bank rather than anything else, because a lot of people will link it to beliefs about genetics and, you know, all of this stuff that really at a biological level isn't helpful. At a biological level, body fat is simply stored energy, and the goal is to utilize that energy, but doing it in a healthy way. Obviously, this session was created for a specific client. Some of the suggestions may have been great for them, but not quite right for you. So if you do like the idea of working with me directly, check out the link in the description and you can book a free consultation call to explore working with me. For now, though, find a quiet, comfortable place where you won't be disturbed, relax, and enjoy.

Take a deep breath in. And as you breathe in, just feel like you're breathing in the essence of pure relaxation. And as you exhale, give yourself permission to let go of any stresses, strains, worries, or any tension that might be hiding in muscle tissue or tendons. Allow it to leave your body in that outward breath. As you breathe in slightly deeper than you normally would. And as you exhale, allow yourself to exhale for longer, allowing your body to release more of that tension, enabling you to feel deeper and deeper relaxed. So allow yourself to settle, to make yourself comfortable, and you begin to notice the rhythm of your breath, perhaps slowing down and deepening, as if your body already knows that it's time to relax. It's time to go inwards now. That's right. I want you to imagine a place from your past, a creek, a winding stream that's shallow. You know where the sun is warm but not too hot, and there is a scent of citrus lingering in the air. Maybe trees offering shade. And I want you to imagine walking somewhere by that winding stream in that creek. I want you to imagine how shallow the water is, how clear the water is. Maybe you can see stones and pebbles under the surface of the water. Maybe you can hear the sound of birds. I want you to get a sense of how it would feel to be in that place. And maybe on either side of the stream, you see trees. And imagine it's the time of year where these trees have fruit that are ripe. Oranges, lemons, limes, avocados. Lush and vibrant. With leaves that perhaps rustle in the soft breeze. I want you to get a sense that this is real nature and real food. Food that is powered by sunshine and rainwater. That if you imagine only eating fruits and vegetables for 10 years, at the end of that 10 years, you would be slim and healthy, full of vitality. And contrast that with the idea that if you were only allowed to eat processed foods made in factories and laboratories for 10 years, after 10 years you would be heavier and sicker. Allow your mind to acknowledge that true health and vitality
will always come through natural foods. But imagine continuing to walk by that stream. And imagine that you're walking barefoot, perhaps in the shallow stream or on soft grass nearby. And each step brings you closer to that calm, trickling sound of the creek. And I want you to find the perfect place by the creek to sit and relax. Perhaps you're on the edge of the stream, somewhere comfortable, and just imagine your feet dangling in the cool water. And I wonder if you can feel that refreshing sensation of life flowing, just like the stream itself, gently cleansing, moving, and nourishing everything in its path. So imagine being relaxed, perhaps lying down, feet there in the stream. Take a deep breath in, and I wonder if you can notice the smell of fresh citrus from a nearby tree. Or maybe you can feel the warmth of sunshine on your skin, and the peace of this place begins to vibrate and resonate through you. I want you to imagine looking up into the sky, a blue sky with some soft, white, fluffy clouds. And see those clouds drifting slowly overhead. Sometimes clouds can look like shapes or animals. Allow your imagination to play with the shapes of these clouds. Just like your thoughts floating through your mind. And you don't need to hold onto any of these thoughts or focus too long on any one cloud. Just observe and let them go. Breathing in and breathing out, and with every outward breath feeling deeper and deeper relaxed. Because with every breath you become even more deeply relaxed, as if the rhythm of the clouds and the current of the stream are lulling you into a deeper and more peaceful place inside yourself. And in this state of peace, relaxation, and clarity, allow your unconscious mind to open, to become receptive and ready for an evolution or perhaps a transformation. Because as you continue to relax in this peaceful creekside haven in your imagination, you begin to remember something very important. You recall that your body is wise, and your body has stored energy, not just in food, but in the reserves it has already prepared for you. Your body fat is not something to hate, fear, or link to shame, but something to use for
From this point onwards, you will consider body fat as a reservoir or power bank of energy, just waiting for the signal to be tapped into. And every time you eat fewer calories than your body needs, your body smiles because it knows it can switch to that internal power bank, burning stored fat as clean, natural fuel. And sometimes you might feel tired or hungry. But what if that's the catalyst for that power bank to be turned on, to make that energy available? You no longer rely solely on food for energy, because you have energy already within you, and that energy is ready to be unlocked, day by day, pound by pound. It's been waiting for you to use it, like a vault full of money that wants to be spent. You have stored energy that wants to be used. And you now make a powerful shift in how you think about food. What if you no longer crave sugar or excess carbs? Because you already have energy within you. You don't need food for energy. Instead, you seek out something far more precious: vitality. Because if you have more than enough energy, you don't need food for energy. You need food for nutrition. So you feel drawn to foods that nourish you. Natural foods, high in water, high in fiber, and low in sugar. What if your body and your unconscious start to crave nourishing foods, natural foods, like crisp green vegetables, perhaps refreshing cucumber, colorful salads, and beautiful berries? I want you to consider berries as a gift, full of nutrition and almost no sugar. Create an image in your mind of blueberries, raspberries, blackberries. What if berries are a way to supercharge vitality within you, where each bite brings not just satisfaction, but a sense of power? Because you are not just feeding your body, you are fueling your vitality. Just imagine inversing the formula that many people use. Many people that are sick and tired are overfed and undernourished. What if you follow the strategy of being underfed and overnourished? Less fuel, but better fuel. And that better fuel creates a cleaner kind of energy, a deeper kind of vitality. And each day, you find yourself craving one food in particular: a perfectly ripe avocado. You don't need to have an avocado every day, but on the days that you do have an avocado, it becomes your supercharger for vitality.
with its rich, healthy fats, its nourishing nutrients. You feel your body light up every time you eat it. An avocado a day becomes your secret weapon, your daily dose of vibrancy, energy, and satisfaction. Maybe you can recall those times of picking a ripe avocado off a tree by a creek. Remember how good it tasted, how much energy you had back then. Allow yourself to rekindle wonderful feelings of desire, so that with each passing day, you feel lighter, clearer, and more in control, and more connected to your body's natural wisdom. Because you are using the energy your body has stored, and feeding your body what it truly needs. And in doing that, you are becoming the version of yourself with you at your maximum levels of confidence, self-esteem, energy, and vitality. Perhaps you're just months away from feeling vital, empowered, and awake. I want you to get a sense that it's not a punishment or a chore to eat natural, delicious foods that are filled with nutrition and exactly what your body needs to awaken the power bank within you, to start draining that reservoir of energy that wants to be utilized. Just imagine getting up off that side of the creek, continuing to walk by the side until you arrive at a reservoir. I want you to get a sense that this reservoir was downstream. The stream from the creek was just a tiny amount of the water in this huge reservoir. I want you to get a sense that movement, actions, this is what utilizes the water in your reservoir. You will crave natural foods high in fiber, high in water, but you will also crave movement. You will have a desire to use the energy in your stored power bank, enjoying walking, moving, using your body in ways that enable you to drain more of that stored energy. I want you to get a sense that you are gravitating towards a future version of you that you've already seen in a mirror. I want you to create an image in your mind of that future version of you that you are gravitating towards, knowing that the pathway to that future is to give your body the nutrients it needs and to train your body to use the stored energy as fuel, meaning you need to eat less food because your body already has enough energy. Allow that thought to be a seed planted deep in your subconscious mind that will grow much like a tree. These trees by the side of a creek that exists in reality and in your imagination. But it's time to leave this creek, to return to the present, feeling a huge desire to make subtle changes, to take your life in exactly the direction that you desire.
So take a deep breath in through your nose and out through your nose. Wiggle your fingers and wiggle your toes. Start to calibrate with the here and now, as very soon I count from 1 to 10 to awaken you. You will awaken feeling like something has shifted. The communication between your conscious and unconscious now seeks to use that stored energy, transforming your body in the progress, starting to count. 1, 2, 3, waking up. 4, 5, 6, more alert. 7, 8, open your eyes, open your eyes. 9, 10, wide awake, wide awake, wide awake.

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If you'd like to support the show, please share this episode with just one friend you think it could help. And if this episode helped you, please leave us a 5-star review.

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1: PM Andy Burnham has scrapped the controversial plan to cut the number of jury trials. Liz Whittaker has the details.
2: The decision is a U-turn on proposals introduced under Sir Keir's leadership in a bid to tackle the court backlog. Only some fraud and financial offences will now be allowed to be heard before a judge alone without a jury. The plan faced opposition from MPs and legal professionals concerned over fairness, curtailing rights and a lack of evidence. The move would even help bring down the backlog.
1: Conservative leader Kemi Badenoch says people earning £1 million a year would still be eligible for 30 hours of free childcare a week under the Tories' proposals. Her party's conference is getting underway in Birmingham. German Chancellor Friedrich Merz has arrived in Kiev as Russia intensifies its attacks on Ukrainian cities. Mr. Merz says he travelled to the Ukrainian capital on his second trip as Chancellor to demonstrate Germany's solidarity with Ukraine. Germany is Ukraine's largest donor, sending Kiev more than €43.3 billion since the war began, along with equipment and weapons. Max Verstappen held on to claim his first victory of the season at the Bahrain Grand Prix in Malaysia. The Red Bull man soaked up late pressure from Mercedes' Kimi Antonelli, but it was heartbreak for George Russell, who broke down with a handful of laps to go, all but ending his championship hopes. Lewis Hamilton fought back from a poor start to finish third. A new exhibition, all about Mary, Queen of Scots, aims to challenge people who mainly know her through her death. Mary was executed after being imprisoned for 19 years, but curators at the National Museum of Scotland want to try and give a flavour of what it was like to be in her court. Dr. Anna Groundwater is one of them.
3: If anyone comes away from the exhibition, the overriding impression is it's Mary dressed in pink, dripping with pearls, rather than Mary dressed in black. We call her Magnificent Mary rather than Miserable Mary.
1: And England boss Thomas Tuchel has described midfielder Alex Scott as the complete package after he impressed in the 7-0 victory in Croatia yesterday. That's the latest from Radio News Hub. I'm Ben Monte.
2: The Conservatives' Kemi Badenoch has suggested cutting inheritance tax would be morally right. Her party's annual conference is underway in Birmingham. The Tory leader suggested she's open to changes to the tax, which is the levy paid on most estates worth more than £325,000, but only if it's fiscally responsible. There's a warning more severe water use bans could be on the way. It could include so-called non-essential use bans in some areas, which are a step further than hosepipe bans. It's after September became the sixth month this year to see lower than usual rainfall. And Gordon Ramsay's restaurant on Bishopsgate in London has been called a star performer after bookings were boosted by a Netflix documentary. It's reported a jump in the group's sales last year. The celebrity chef's business has 102 restaurants around the world, including 34 in the UK, with brands like Lucky Cat, Hell's Kitchen and Bread Street Kitchen and Bar. Newly released accounts show revenues in the UK topped £100 million in the year to December 28, 2025. That's up 3% on the last year.
1: Patches of cloud and rain across Scotland and Northern Ireland will move south later on into Northern England and Wales. Clear spells elsewhere, lows of 14 degrees Celsius.
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1: Green Party members have voted to define Zionism as racism and make the party formally anti-Zionist. The motion was passed at the party conference in Brighton by 1,022 votes to 813, after leader Zach Polanski left to campaign in the Holborn and St Pancras by-election. Four of the party's five MPs opposed the notion, while Jewish organisations have raised concerns about its implications for British Jews. Plans to reduce the number of trials heard before a jury have been cancelled. Liz Whittaker has more.
2: Andy Bonham's decision is a U-turn on proposals introduced under Sir Keir's leadership in a bid to tackle the court backlog. The Ministry of Justice now says only some fraud and financial offences will be allowed to be heard before a judge alone without a jury. The plan faced opposition from MPs and legal professionals who were worried about fairness, curtailing rights and a lack of evidence the move would even help speed up the process.
1: The Conservatives have announced plans to tighten access to student loans for non-UK nationals. They say it would save the taxpayer £900 million a year. Their party conference is underway in Birmingham. There's hope today for people suffering with an ultra-rare condition after a treatment was found to be effective in a clinical trial. Fibrodysplasia ossificans progressiva, or FOP, affects around 1 in 1 million people, which leads to the body creating extra bones where they shouldn't form. Chris Bedford Gay's son has the condition.
3: He came walking in the room in shorts one day and his left leg was double the size of his right. And after that, that left bone in his hip, that's restrictive in him. He now can't properly place his left foot to the ground. He's starting to get a curvature in that side of his spine. It's really uncomfortable for him to walk more than a few hundred meters now.
1: The treatment has shown to reduce new bone growth up to 90%. And Formula One's lawmakers have vowed to launch a full investigation into the Bahrain Grand Prix after multiple cars broke down with software problems in the wet conditions. Lewis Hamilton likened the contest to a Lego race. 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
2: The Conservatives' Cammy Badenoch has suggested cutting inheritance tax would be morally right. Her party's annual conference is underway in Birmingham. The Tory leader's suggested she's open to changes to the tax, which is the levy paid on most estates worth more than £325,000, but only if it's fiscally responsible. There's a warning more severe water use bans could be on the way. It could include so-called non-essential use bans in some areas, which are a step further than hosepipe bans. It's after September became the sixth month this year to see lower than usual rainfall. And Gordon Ramsay's restaurant on Bishopsgate in London's been called a star performer after bookings were boosted by a Netflix documentary. It's reported a jump in the group's sales last year. The celebrity chef's business has 102 restaurants around the world, including 34 in the UK, with brands like Lucky Cat, Hell's Kitchen and Bread Street Kitchen and Bar. Newly released accounts show revenues in the UK topped £100 million in the year to December 28, 2025. That's up 3% on the last year.
1: Patches of cloud and rain across Scotland and Northern Ireland will move south later on into Northern England and Wales. Clear spells elsewhere, lows of 14 degrees Celsius.
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1: The Green Party has adopted an anti-Zionist position after members voted in favour of a motion defining Zionism as a form of racism. The vote has exposed divisions among the party's MPs, with four publicly rejecting the motion. Party leader Zach Polansky did not take part, but has said he supports equal rights for Israelis and Palestinians and believes the conflict must be addressed. Conservative leader Kemi Badenoch has told her party conference the Tories will win the next general election. She has unveiled a 95-page political document setting out the principles she said would guide a future Conservative government. It includes a focus on defence, borders, public order and economic growth.
2: Wealth must be created before it can be distributed. Freedom requires responsibility. People will flout the rules unless there are consequences.
1: Badenoch says the party must become different from both its previous governments and the current Labour administration. PM Andy Burnham has scrapped the controversial plan to cut the number of jury trials. Liz Whittaker has the details.
3: The decision is a U-turn on proposals introduced under Sir Keir's leadership in a bid to tackle the court backlog. Only some fraud and financial offences will now be allowed to be heard before a judge alone without a jury. The plan faced opposition from MPs and legal professionals concerned over fairness, curtailing rights and a lack of evidence. The move would even help bring down the backlog.
1: The National Museum of Scotland are putting on a new exhibition challenging our long-held beliefs on Mary, Queen of Scots. They say many people see her through the lens of her imprisonment and death, when in reality she lived a very vibrant life. Dr. Anna Groundwater is the lead curator. She told us about her look upon returning to Scotland.
4: There is actually a contemporary description, and it describes her returning, glittering as she goes up the high street in Edinburgh.
1: And England boss Thomas Tuchel has described midfielder Alex Scott as the complete package after he impressed in the 7-0 victory in Croatia yesterday. That's the latest from Radio News Hub. I'm Ben Monse.
3: The Conservatives' Kemi Badenoch has suggested cutting inheritance tax would be morally right. Her party's annual conference is underway in Birmingham. The Tory leader suggested she's open to changes to the tax, which is the levy paid on most estates worth more than £325,000, but only if it's fiscally responsible. There's a warning more severe water use bans could be on the way. It could include so-called non-essential use bans in some areas, which are a step further than hosepipe bans. It's after September became the sixth month this year to see lower than usual rainfall. And Gordon Ramsay's restaurant on Bishopsgate in London's been called a star performer after bookings were boosted by a Netflix documentary. It's reported a jump in the group's sales last year. The celebrity chef's business has 102 restaurants around the world, including 34 in the UK, with brands like Lucky Cat, Hell's Kitchen and Bread Street Kitchen and Bar. Newly released accounts show revenues in the UK topped £100 million in the year to December 28, 2025. That's up 3% on the last year.
1: Patches of cloud and rain across Scotland and Northern Ireland will move south later on into Northern England and Wales. Clear spells elsewhere, lows of 14 degrees Celsius.
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1: Green Party members have voted to define Zionism as racism and make the party formally anti-Zionist. The motion was passed at the party conference in Brighton by 1,022 votes to 813 after leader Zach Polanski left to campaign in the Holborn and St Pancras by-election. Four of the party's five MPs opposed the motion, while Jewish organisations have raised concerns about its implications for British Jews. Kemi Badenoch has set out her vision for a future Conservative government, insisting the party will return to power at the next election. Speaking at the party's conference in Birmingham, she launched a 95-page document called The Right Way, outlining plans for a smaller, more focused state and greater freedom for businesses.
2: Government must be strong where only the state can be, but it must be restrained where people are better placed to decide for themselves.
1: She also acknowledged past Conservative failures on issues including immigration, net zero, and the delivery of Brexit. Plans to reduce the number of trials heard before a jury have been cancelled. Liz Whittaker has more.
3: Andy Bonham's decision is a U-turn on proposals introduced under Sir Keir's leadership in a bid to tackle the court backlog. The Ministry of Justice now says only some fraud and financial offences will be allowed to be heard before a judge alone without a jury. The plan faced opposition from MPs and legal professionals who were worried about fairness, curtailing rights and a lack of evidence the move would even help speed up the process.
1: People suffering with an ultra-rare condition that causes bones to grow where they shouldn't have been given some hope after a new treatment passed clinical trials. Fibrodysplasia ossificans progressiva, or FOP, affects around 70 people in the UK. Chris Bedford Gay's son is one of them. He says the treatment could be groundbreaking.
4: It completely changes the future for those with FOP. Those who have already had progression are then looking at staying as they are, not losing more. Those who haven't had the progression look to a future where, okay, maybe I'm going to be okay for a good chunk of time.
1: That's the latest from Radio News Hub. I'm Ben Monte.
3: The Conservatives' Kemi Badenoch has suggested cutting inheritance tax would be morally right. Her party's annual conference is underway in Birmingham. The Tory leader's suggested she's open to changes to the tax, which is the levy paid on most estates worth more than £325,000, but only if it's fiscally responsible. There's a warning more severe water use bans could be on the way. It could include so-called non-essential use bans in some areas, which are a step further than hosepipe bans. It's after September became the sixth month this year to see lower than usual rainfall. And Gordon Ramsay's restaurant on Bishopsgate in London's been called a star performer after bookings were boosted by a Netflix documentary. It's reported a jump in the group's sales last year. The celebrity chef's business has 102 restaurants around the world, including 34 in the UK, with brands like Lucky Cat, Hell's Kitchen and Bread Street Kitchen and Bar. Newly released accounts show revenues in the UK topped £100 million in the year to December 28, 2025. That's up 3% on the last year.
1: Patches of cloud and rain across Scotland and Northern Ireland will move south later on into Northern England and Wales. Clear spells elsewhere, lows of 14 degrees Celsius.
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1: The Green Party has adopted an anti-Zionist position after members voted in favour of a motion defining Zionism as a form of racism. The vote has exposed divisions among the party's MPs, with four publicly rejecting the motion. The Israeli government condemned the decision, accusing the Greens of adopting an ideology aimed at eliminating Israel. Party leader Zach Polanski did not take part in the vote. Conservative leader Kemi Badenoch has told her party conference the Tories will win the next general election. She's unveiled a 95-page political document setting out the principles she says would guide a future Conservative government, including a focus on defence, borders, public order and economic growth.
2: Wealth must be created before it can be distributed. Freedom requires responsibility. People will flout the rules unless there are consequences.
1: Authorities are preparing for the arrival of a migrant dinghy heading for the south coast. The boat is being monitored by the French Coast Guard and rescue vessels and is heading towards the channel boundary. Gosport MP Carolyn Dinenage says there is nothing to suggest the boat will be landing in Hampshire, but that police are preparing in case that changes. There's hope today for people suffering with an ultra-rare condition after a treatment was found to be effective in a clinical trial. Fibrodysplasia of Fischer-Kahn's progressiva, or FOP, leads to the body creating extra bones where they shouldn't form. Chris Bedford Gay's son has the condition. He says a diagnosis to a young person can be devastating.
3: They face losing what they've just gained. They've just learned to walk. They face a future where they might not be able to walk. They might be in a wheelchair permanently. They may be able to, play badminton, tennis, all of those things which require upper body mobility. That will be taken away from them at some point.
1: And the British Museum has made changes to address lengthy queues to see the Bayeux Tapestry. The measures include an audio guide, clearer signage, additional seating and longer opening hours. The woven record of the Norman Conquest recently returned to the UK. That's the latest from Radio News Hub. I'm Ben Monse.
4: The Conservatives' Kemi Badenoch has suggested cutting inheritance tax would be morally right. Her party's annual conference is underway in Birmingham. The Tory leader suggested she's open to changes to the tax, which is the levy paid on most estates worth more than £325,000, but only if it's fiscally responsible. There's a warning more severe water use bans could be on the way. It could include so-called non-essential use bans in some areas, which are a step further than hosepipe bans. It's after September became the sixth month this year to see lower than usual rainfall. And Gordon Ramsay's restaurant on Bishopsgate in London has been called a star performer after bookings were boosted by a Netflix documentary. It's reported a jump in the group's sales last year. The celebrity chef's business has 102 restaurants around the world, including 34 in the UK, with brands like Lucky Cat, Hell's Kitchen and Bread Street Kitchen and Bar. Newly released accounts show revenues in the UK topped £100 million in the year to December 28, 2025. That's up 3% on the last year.
1: Patches of cloud and rain across Scotland and Northern Ireland will move south later on into Northern England and Wales. Clear spells elsewhere, lows of 14 degrees Celsius.
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1: Israel has condemned the Green Party's decision to define Zionism as racism, accusing the party of giving legitimacy to terrorism and saying the motion amounts to a rejection of Israel's existence. The vote, backed by 1,022 members to 813, has also divided the Greens, with four of the party's five MPs opposing the motion. Party leader Zach Polanski did not take part in the vote. Kemi Badenoch has set out her vision for a future Conservative government, insisting the party will return to power at the next election. Speaking at the party's conference in Birmingham, she launched a 95-page document called The Right Way, outlining plans for a smaller, more focused state and greater freedom for businesses.
2: Government must be strong where only the state can be, but it must be restrained where people are better placed to decide for themselves.
1: Plans to reduce the number of trials heard before a jury have been cancelled. Liz Whittaker has more.
3: Andy Bonham's decision is a U-turn on proposals introduced under Sir Keir's leadership in a bid to tackle the court backlog. The Ministry of Justice now says only some fraud and financial offences will be allowed to be heard before a judge alone without a jury. The plan faced opposition from MPs and legal professionals who were worried about fairness, curtailing rights and a lack of evidence the move would even help speed up the process.
1: Firefighters were sent to tackle record numbers of wildfires this summer without specialist protective equipment and, in some areas, adequate training. Research for the Country Land and Business Association found half of fire services had no specialist wildfire PPE. And a new exhibition all about Mary Queen of Scots aims to challenge people who mainly know her through her death. Dr. Anna Groundwater is the exhibition's curator at the National Museum of Scotland.
4: If anyone comes away from the exhibition, the overriding impression is it's Mary dressed in pink, dripping with pearls, rather than Mary dressed in black. We call her Magnificent Mary rather than Miserable Mary.
1: That's the latest from Radio News Hub. I'm Ben Monse.
3: The Conservatives' Kemi Badenoch has suggested cutting inheritance tax would be morally right. Her party's annual conference is underway in Birmingham. The Tory leader's suggested she's open to changes to the tax, which is the levy paid on most estates worth more than £325,000, but only if it's fiscally responsible. There's a warning more severe water use bans could be on the way. It could include so-called non-essential use bans in some areas, which are a step further than hosepipe bans. It's after September became the sixth month this year to see lower than usual rainfall. And Gordon Ramsay's restaurant on Bishopsgate in London has been called a star performer after bookings were boosted by a Netflix documentary. It's reported a jump in the group's sales last year. The celebrity chef's business has 102 restaurants around the world, including 34 in the UK, with brands like Lucky Cat, Hell's Kitchen and Bread Street Kitchen and Bar. Newly released accounts show revenues in the UK topped £100 million in the year to December 28, 2025. That's up 3% on the last year.
1: Patches of cloud and rain across Scotland and Northern Ireland will move south later on into Northern England and Wales. Clear spells elsewhere, lows of 14 degrees Celsius.
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1: Israel's foreign ministry has hit out at the Green Party after members voted to define Zionism as racism, accusing the party of adopting a position that seeks to undermine Israel's existence. The motion was passed at the party conference in Brighton by 1,022 votes to 813. Four of the party's five MPs opposed the motion.

0: Police in Norfolk have launched a murder investigation after a woman in her 40s was found dead at a property in Dursingham. Officers were called to the address in Fernhill by ambulance crews shortly after 2:20 on Sunday morning. A man, also in his 40s, has been arrested on suspicion of murder and remains in custody. Conservative leader Kemi Badenoch has told her party conference the Tories will win the next general election. She's unveiled a 95-page political document setting out the principles she said would guide a future Conservative government, including a focus on defence, borders, public order and economic growth.
1: Wealth must be created before it can be distributed. Freedom requires responsibility. People will flout the rules unless there are consequences.
0: Prime Minister Andy Burnham has cancelled plans to reduce the number of trials heard before a jury. The decision is a U-turn on proposals introduced under Keir Starmer's leadership in a bid to tackle the court backlog. And there's hope today for people suffering with an ultra-rare condition after a treatment was found to be effective in a clinical trial. Fibrodysplasia ossificans progressiva, or FOP, affects around 1 in 1 million people, which leads to the body creating extra bones where they shouldn't form. Chris Bedford Gay's son has the condition.
2: He came walking in the room in shorts one day and his left leg was double the size of his right. And after that, that left bone in his hip, that's restrictive in him, he now can't properly place his left foot to the ground. He's starting to get a curvature in that side of his spine. It's really uncomfortable for him to walk more than a few hundred meters now.
0: The treatment has been shown to reduce new bone growth by over 90%. That's the latest from Radio News Hub. I'm Ben Monse.
3: The Conservatives' Kemi Badenoch has suggested cutting inheritance tax would be morally right. Her party's annual conference is underway in Birmingham. The Tory leader suggested she's open to changes to the tax, which is the levy paid on most estates worth more than £325,000, but only if it's fiscally responsible. There's a warning more severe water use bans could be on the way. It could include so-called non-essential use bans in some areas, which are a step further than hosepipe bans. It's after September became the sixth month this year to see lower than usual rainfall. And Gordon Ramsay's restaurant on Bishopsgate in London has been called a star performer after bookings were boosted by a Netflix documentary. It's reported a jump in the group's sales last year. The celebrity chef's business has 102 restaurants around the world, including 34 in the UK, with brands like Lucky Cat, Hell's Kitchen and Bread Street Kitchen and Bar. Newly released accounts show revenues in the UK topped £100 million in the year to December 28, 2025. That's up 3% on the last year.
0: Clear spells with some mist and fog forming early on Monday. It'll be dry with sunny spells in the south and east. Cloudier elsewhere with some patchy rain, lows of 12 degrees Celsius.
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1: Israel has condemned the Green Party's decision to define Zionism as racism, accusing the party of giving legitimacy to terrorism and saying the motion amounts to a rejection of Israel's existence. The vote, backed by 1,022 members to 813, has also divided the Greens, with four of the party's five MPs opposing the motion. Party leader Zach Polanski did not take part. Kemi Badenoch has set out her vision for a future Conservative government, insisting the party will return to power at the next election. Speaking at the party's conference in Birmingham, she launched a 95-page document called The Right Way, outlining plans for a smaller, more focused state and greater freedom for businesses.
2: Government must be strong where only the state can be, but it must be restrained where people are better placed to decide for themselves.
1: Thousands of protesters have marched through East London to mark 90 years since the Battle of Cable Street. Demonstrators walked from Whitechapel to

0: Cable Street calling for action against the far right, anti-Semitism and racism. Police say one man was arrested following a brief confrontation with counter-protesters. Firefighters were sent to tackle record numbers of wildfires this summer without specialist protective equipment and, in some areas, adequate training. Research for the Country Land and Business Association found half of fire services had no specialist wildfire PPE. And a new exhibition all about Mary, Queen of Scots, aims to challenge people who mainly know her through her death. Mary was executed after being imprisoned for 19 years. Dr. Anna Groundwater is the exhibition's curator at the National Museum of Scotland.
1: She was brought up largely at the French court, which was one of the most sophisticated Renaissance courts in Europe. So she will have experienced really the height of fashion, of decorative interiors, of beautiful palaces and chateaus.
0: And the British Museum has made changes to address lengthy queues to see the Bayeux Tapestry. That's the latest from Radio News Hub. I'm Ben Monsey.
2: The Conservatives' Cammy Badenoch has suggested cutting inheritance tax would be morally right. Her party's annual conference is underway in Birmingham. The Tory leader suggested she's open to changes to the tax, which is the levy paid on most estates worth more than £325,000, but only if it's fiscally responsible. There's a warning more severe water use bans could be on the way. It could include so-called non-essential use bans in some areas, which are a step further than hosepipe bans. It's after September became the sixth month this year to see lower than usual rainfall. And Gordon Ramsay's restaurant on Bishopsgate in London's been called a star performer after bookings were boosted by a Netflix documentary. It's reported a jump in the group's sales last year. The celebrity chef's business has 102 restaurants around the world, including 34 in the UK, with brands like Lucky Cat, Hell's Kitchen and Bread Street Kitchen and Bar. Newly released accounts show revenues in the UK topped £100 million in the year to December 28, 2025. That's up 3% on the last year.
0: Clear spells with some mist and fog forming early on Monday. It'll be dry with sunny spells in the south and east. Cloudier elsewhere with some patchy rain, lows of 12 degrees Celsius.
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1: Israel's foreign ministry has hit out at the Green Party after members voted to define Zionism as racism, accusing the party of adopting a position that seeks to undermine Israel's existence. The motion was passed at the party conference in Brighton by 1,022 votes to 813. Four of the party's five MPs opposed the motion. Police in Norfolk have launched a murder investigation after a woman in her 40s was found dead at a property in Dersingham. Officers were called to the address in Fernhill by ambulance crews shortly after 2:20 on Sunday morning. A man, also in his 40s, has been arrested on suspicion of murder and remains in custody. Conservative leader Kemi Badenoch has told her party conference the Tories will win the next general election. She's unveiled a 95-page political document setting out the principles she said would guide a future Conservative government, including a focus on defence, borders, public order and economic growth.
2: Wealth must be created before it can be distributed. Freedom requires responsibility. People will flout the rules unless there are consequences.
1: Prime Minister Andy Burnham has cancelled plans to reduce the number of trials heard before a jury. The decision is a U-turn on proposals introduced under Sir Keir Starmer's leadership in a bid to tackle the court backlog. And there's hope today for people suffering with an ultra-rare condition after a treatment was found to be effective in a clinical trial. Fibrodysplasia ossificans progressiva, or FOP, affects around 1 in 1 million people, which leads to the body creating extra bones where they shouldn't form. Chris Bedford Gay's son has the condition.
3: He came walking in the room in shorts one day and his left leg was double the size of his right.

0: after that, that left bone in his hip, that's restrictive in him. He now can't properly place his left foot to the ground. He's starting to get a curvature in that side of his spine. It's really uncomfortable for him to walk more than a few hundred meters now.
1: The treatment has been shown to reduce new bone growth by over 90%. That's the latest from Radio News Hub. I'm Ben Monse.
2: The Conservatives' Kemi Badenoch has suggested cutting inheritance tax would be morally right. Her party's annual conference is underway in Birmingham. The Tory leader's suggested she's open to changes to the tax, which is the levy paid on most estates worth more than £325,000, but only if it's fiscally responsible. There's a warning more severe water use bans could be on the way. It could include so-called non-essential use bans in some areas, which are a step further than hosepipe bans. It's after September became the sixth month this year to see lower than usual rainfall. And Gordon Ramsay's restaurant on Bishopsgate in London's been called a star performer after bookings were boosted by a Netflix documentary. It's reported a jump in the group's sales last year. The celebrity chef's business has 102 restaurants around the world, including 34 in the UK, with brands like Lucky Cat, Hell's Kitchen and Bread Street Kitchen and Bar. Newly released accounts show revenues in the UK topped £100 million in the year to December 28th, 2025. That's up 3% on the last year.
1: Clear spells with some mist and fog forming early on Monday. It'll be dry with sunny spells in the south and east. Cloudier elsewhere with some patchy rain, lows of 12 degrees Celsius.
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1: Israel has condemned the Green Party's decision to define Zionism as racism, accusing the party of giving legitimacy to terrorism and saying the motion amounts to a rejection of Israel's existence. The vote, backed by 1,022 members to 813, has also divided the Greens, with four of the party's five MPs opposing the motion. Party leader Zach Polanski did not take part. Kemi Badenoch has set out her vision for a future Conservative government, insisting the party will return to power at the next election. Speaking at the party's conference in Birmingham, she launched a 95-page document called The Right Way, outlining plans for a smaller, more focused state and greater freedom for businesses.
2: Government must be strong where only the state can be, but it must be restrained where people are better placed to decide for themselves.
1: Thousands of protesters have marched through East London to mark 90 years since the Battle of Cable Street. Demonstrators walked from Whitechapel to Cable Street, calling for action against the far right, anti-Semitism and racism. Police say one man was arrested following a brief confrontation with counter-protesters. Firefighters were sent to tackle record numbers of wildfires this summer without specialist protective equipment and, in some areas, adequate training. Research for the Country Land and Business Association found half of fire services had no specialist wildfire PPE. And a new exhibition all about Mary, Queen of Scots, aims to challenge people who mainly know her through her death. Mary was executed after being imprisoned for 19 years. Dr. Anna Groundwater is the exhibition's curator at the National Museum of Scotland.
3: She was brought up largely at the French court, which was one of the most sophisticated Renaissance courts in Europe. So she will have experienced really the height of fashion, of decorative interiors, of beautiful palaces and chateaus.
1: And the British Museum has made changes to address lengthy queues to see the Bayeux Tapestry. That's the latest from Radio News Hub. I'm Ben Monsey.
4: The Conservatives' Kemi Badenoch has suggested cutting inheritance tax would be morally right. Her party's annual conference is underway in Birmingham. The Tory leader suggested she's open to changes to the tax, which is the levy paid on most estates worth more than £300.